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0: Classic Rockin' Night with Paralyzer, Finger 11, Stones 2, I Can't Get No Satisfaction, Happy Tuesday. Well, we've already heard from Keith Richards on this, and now we're hearing from Mick Jagger, saying he's doubtful that the Stones will tour this year. Now, it's already, you know, June 2026, so no summertime dates, nothing on the books for the Stones for 2026. But Mick Jagger says he's hopeful they'll tour again sometime soon. Yeah, time's ticking along here, so if not this year, maybe next year? Well, we're really crossing our fingers now, aren't we? More rock and roll for sure with Midnight Oil, Live, and ZZ Top all queued up.
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5: Tonight, we'll see a few clouds and we'll get to a low of 9. Tomorrow, it'll be mainly sunny and we'll get to a high of 25. And on Thursday, look for sunshine and a high of 28. 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

Classic Rock at Night, live ZZ Top, LaGrange, Happy Tuesday. The Killers are after Twisted Sister, and we're not going to take it. 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

0: Classic Rock 107.9 and the bright Mr. Brightside with the Killers. Hey, tomorrow morning, another Dr. Feel Good mystery sound is coming up. 8, noon, and 4. 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

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Treat me right. There's Pat Benatar for your Tuesday. They could be the hardest working Canadian rock and roll band. They're up after AC/DC. Dirty Deeds, Done Dirt Cheap. 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

0: Classic Rock at Night, The Trues, and Tired of Waiting. I follow them on Instagram and I saw a video, one of the biggest shows they've ever done. They were in the backyard playing an acoustic version of Happy Birthday to someone's little boy, having looks like a 1 or 2 year old birthday party. Very exciting. Hey, this is also exciting. A Gene Wilder biopic is in the works. Yeah. Funny man Gene Wilder. Now, people are already calling on them to cast Jeremy Allen White. Think about that face for a minute. He just played Bruce Springsteen in a biopic. Now he might be playing Gene Wilder in a biopic. Boy, things are looking up for Jeremy Allen White. And things are looking up for you on a Tuesday. More rock and roll to get to with Pearl Jam and Blondie and U2, too.
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8: Tonight, we'll see a few clouds and we'll get to a low of 9. Tomorrow, it'll be mainly sunny and we'll get to a high of 25. And on Thursday, look for sunshine and a high of 28. 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

0: classic rock at night, and here without you, it's Three Doors Down on a Tuesday night. Jimmy Kimmel says late night TV is not dying of natural causes, it's being poisoned. He also added that CBS apparently tried to sign Stephen Colbert to a 5-year deal in 2023 before axing the show for alleged financial reasons. Could be spelling the end of something that was a staple when I was growing up. Late night TV was all you wanted to watch when you stayed up late. Now there's nothing on.
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10: Tonight, we'll see a few clouds and we'll get to a low of 9. Tomorrow, it'll be mainly sunny and we'll get to a high of 25. And on Thursday, look for sunshine and a high of 28. 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
2: Tonight, we'll see a few clouds and we'll get to a low of 9. Tomorrow, it'll be mainly sunny and we'll get to a high of 25. And on Thursday, look for sunshine and a high of 28. 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

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Oh my! 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
3: Today will be mainly sunny and we'll get to a high of 26 with a humidex of 27. Tonight, we'll see a few clouds and we'll get to a low of 11. Tomorrow, it'll be sunny and we'll get to a high of 24. And on Friday, look for a mix of sun and cloud with a chance of showers and a high of 25. I'm Joseph Godin. 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
2: Today will be mainly sunny, and we'll get to a high of 26 with a humidex of 27. Tonight, we'll see a few clouds and we'll get to a low of 11. Tomorrow, it'll be sunny and we'll get to a high of 24. And on Friday, look for a mix of sun and cloud with a chance of showers and a high of 25. I'm Joseph Godin. 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
4: Today will be mainly sunny and we'll get to a high of 26 with a humidex of 27. Tonight, we'll see a few clouds and we'll get to a low of 11. Tomorrow, it'll be sunny and we'll get to a high of 24. And on Friday, look for a mix of sun and cloud with a chance of showers and a high of 25. I'm Joseph Godin. 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
4: Today will be mainly sunny and we'll get to a high of 26 with a humidex of 27. Tonight, we'll see a few clouds and we'll get to a low of 11. Tomorrow, it'll be sunny and we'll get to a high of 24. And on Friday, look for a mix of sun and cloud with a chance of showers and a high of 25. I'm Joseph Godin. 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
0: 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Three-day pinpoint weather.
3: Today will be mainly sunny and we'll get to a high of 26 with a humidex of 27. Tonight, we'll see a few clouds and we'll get to a low of 11. Tomorrow, it'll be sunny and we'll get to a high of 24. And on Friday, look for a mix of sun and cloud with a chance of showers and a high of 25. I'm Joseph Godin. 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
1: Hey, good morning and welcome back. Here's some things you might want to chat about around the water cooler today on your Wednesday. Carnival Cruise Lines says there's been a hack into their database compromising personal information on millions of passengers. Interesting stuff south of the border. California's primary election was on Tuesday. Among the 60 people running for governor, yes, 60 people, was a guy named Cecil Shaw III, who legally changed his name to Barack D. Obama Shaw. Serena Williams returning to professional tennis after accepting a wild card entry into the Queen's Club doubles draw in London next week, her first competitive appearance since the 2022 U.S. Open. Football news, Russell Wilson, quarterback, 10-time Pro Bowler, and Super Bowl champ, is reportedly giving up being out on the field and will become a CBS Sports analyst. The director of the 2008 movie Conspiracy, Adam Marcus, is not afraid to speak ill of the dead. He worked with Val Kilmer on that movie and is calling Kilmer the, quote, worst human being I've ever known, and that is really saying something, end quote. Taylor Swift wrote and recorded a song for Toy Story 5 that drops this coming Friday called I Knew It, I Knew You. And according to a recent survey, this is the number one thing people say instantly makes a hotel room feel fancy. What do you think it is? It's a bathrobe. That's right. It's the wake-up call on your Wednesday. Good morning.
0: Time to crank it up with a brand new chance to win big. 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
4: Today will be mainly sunny and we'll get to a high of 26 with a humidex of 27. Tonight, we'll see a few clouds and we'll get to a low of 11. Tomorrow, it'll be sunny and we'll get to a high of 24. And on Friday, look for a mix of sun and cloud with a chance of showers and a high of 25. I'm Joseph Godin. 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

Sunderland's Classic Rock 107.9. It is a 5:41 and another beauty day shaping up. Can't complain about the weather in June so far. Nothing but sunshine today. The high getting up to 26. 15 degrees is where we're starting the day outside of our studios on Telephone Road. Can't complain about the weather. What are we going to complain about? There's got to be something. All right. Nonetheless, I digress. What's your take today? I want to know, if money was no object, what band would you follow on a complete world tour? Money's no object. You got the time to do it. What band, past or present, would you follow on an entire world tour? Joining the conversation on our X feed, TikTok, Facebook, or text me 1-866-724-1079. Chris Soares is standing by. He's got Canada's Top Stories as your wake-up call is set to continue. I've got U2 on the way and Pink Floyd's Money. 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
1: It's Wednesday, June 3rd. Mainly sunny today, the high in the mid-20s. Good morning. I'm John Brenner. OPP in Northumberland are asking for the public's help to identify a vehicle connected to a property damage investigation in Campbellford. Police say a bicycle parked behind a residential building on Front Street South was significantly damaged at the end of April. Investigators have obtained surveillance video showing a white pickup truck entering the area, and they're hoping to identify the driver. Haldenwick-Haldeman Township Mayor John Logel's urging residents to rely on official municipal information when discussing property taxes. In a statement, Logel said misinformation and unverified claims circulating on social media have created confusion around the township's tax rates. The mayor stresses council approved the budget in February and says there have been no changes to the approved municipal levy since that time. Students at St. Mary Catholic Elementary School in Campbellford will soon have access to new outdoor play equipment thanks to a $5,000 grant from the Community Foundation of Campbellford, Seymour, and Northumberland. The money will support a project called Enhancing Outdoor Play, aimed at expanding recreational opportunities during recess, physical education classes, and outdoor learning activities. The Ryan Huffman Real Estate Team, presenting sponsor of this year's Northumberland Home Garden and Leisure Show, spent a busy weekend speaking with homeowners about the local housing market. Ryan Huffman says sellers finding success today are adapting to changing market conditions.
2: Decluttering, neutralizing, staging, and in a market like this, pricing is essential.
1: 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In sports, the Golden Knights have taken the early lead in the Stanley Cup Final, winning last night's Game 1 in Raleigh 5-4 over the Hurricanes. Game 2 is tomorrow night. Major League Baseball, the Blue Jays lost 4-3 to the Braves in Atlanta. The next time you're scrolling through your phone, visit northumberlanddaily.ca to see what the county is talking about. Northumberland's three-day weather is next.
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1: Mainly sunny today, the high 26. A few clouds tonight, the low 11. A mix of sun and cloud tomorrow, Thursday's high 27. A mix of sun and cloud Friday with a 30% chance of showers, the high 25. Right now, it's 15. Today's UV index is 8. That's very high. 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I'm John Brenner. 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
0: Good morning. It's a new day. The coffee's on, and we're ready to make it a rockin' day. 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
9: And good morning. Welcome to Wednesday. Wow, Wednesday already. Another beauty day, as John just mentioned there. June is certainly treating us well so far in the early going. Lots to get to this morning. We're going to talk about what's good in Northumberland as Northumberland Habitat for Humanity is expanding what they do in the community. That's on the way for you. More on tomorrow night's Northumberland Spirit Awards. If you want to attend, I'll let you know how. Also, Uber has released its annual Lost and Found Index. It's pretty interesting, some things that have been left behind in an Uber. We're going to play World's Hardest Trivia. Question coming up just before 7. And what's your take today? Want to know what one band, past or present, if money was no object and you had the time, would you follow on a complete world tour? What band would that be for you? Join in the conversation on our X feed, TikTok, Facebook, or text me 1-866-724-1079. We're off and running on a Wednesday morning, and leading the way is David Bowie with Let's Dance all the way to the weekend. 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

Northumberland's Classic Rock 107.9, 614 on your Wednesday morning. Another beauty day shaping up. Sunshine and a high of 26. Right now in Coburg, we're still sitting at 15 degrees. And the weekend's looking not bad. We'll check your weekend forecast for you coming up. Also, strange things left behind in an Uber. Some details on the way. Gonna hear from Triumph, and right now it's Ozzy. Mama, I'm coming home. Northumberland's Classic Rock 107.9.

0: Classic Rock 107.9. There is Triumph with Somebody's Out There. It is 6:22. Good morning. Another great day shaping up with sunshine all day. The high to reach 26 degrees. Very summer-like for the start of June. Right now, we're sitting at 15 degrees in Cobourg. We are at 12 degrees in Campbellford. And taking a look ahead for the rest of the week and into the weekend, another pretty nice day tomorrow. Sun and clouds, a high at 27. Sun and clouds for Friday with the high at 25. Now, Friday late day into the evening, there is a slight chance we see some showers to kick off the weekend, and a slight chance that those showers happen, they linger in to Saturday morning. Then Saturday is going to be cloudy with a high reaching 23. Cloudy on Sunday, no mention of any rain, with the high reaching 25. So not a bad first week of June for sure. Certainly hope you're getting a chance to take advantage of the great weather. So Uber every year releases its Lost and Found Index. They take a deep dive into the items left behind in rides across Canada last year. Now, as you would expect, and as always, phones, wallets, bags are the most commonly forgotten personal items. But there are a few that are far more interesting. Some of the unusual things found in the back seats of Ubers last year included an aquarium fish. Yeah, a full set of goalie pads. How do you miss that? A single bed leg. Why would you have a single bed leg? An old smoke alarm and a 15-pound frozen turkey. Again, how would you miss that? That you think that would be the main thing you're taking on with you? If you're taking an Uber to go shop and get your turkey for whatever reason, could be Thanksgiving, maybe Christmas, maybe Easter, you're going to have that turkey. You're not going to leave that turkey behind. But nonetheless, that's what was left. One few of the odd things left in Ubers last year. Hey, coming up at 8 o'clock, your first chance today to identify a Dr. Feelgood mystery tune, mystery sounds coming from the Motley Crue tour bus. This is for a chance to win tickets to see Motley Crue in Toronto in July 22nd and $500 in cash. So your first mystery sound of the day is coming up at 8. We'll give you another one at noon and then one at 4 as well. Good luck. You enter your guesses, what you think the mystery sound is, online at classicrock107.9.ca. All right, got World's Hardest Trivia coming up for you. Question in less than half an hour from now. And what's your take today? We're talking about concert tours. And if money was no object and you had the time, what band, past or present, would you follow on a complete world tour? Which band would that be for you? You can join in the conversation on our X feed, TikTok, Facebook, or text me 1-866-724-1079. What band, money's no object, would you follow on a complete world tour? Let me know. John Brenner is standing by in the Classic Rock 107.9 newsroom. He has a local update for us, and I have Backman Turner Overdrive standing by to take us there. Hang on.
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1: It's Wednesday, June 3rd. Mainly sunny today, the high in the mid-20s. Good morning, I'm John Brenner. Canada Post workers have voted to ratify new collective agreements, ending a lengthy bargaining process that stretched nearly 2 years. The Canadian Union of Postal Workers says both urban and rural and suburban mail carrier units approved the deals by large margins. A Campbellford elementary school is benefiting from community support for a second straight year. St. Mary Catholic Elementary School has received another $5,000 grant from the Community Foundation of Campbellford, Seymour, and Northumberland. The latest funding will help purchase outdoor play equipment, along with securing storage to support long-term use. The mayor of Alderwick-Haldimand Township says recent social media discussions about municipal taxes have included inaccurate information. Mayor John Logal says the township's recently presented tax rate bylaw doesn't represent a new budget or additional spending. He says the bylaw is a required legislative step that allows the municipality to collect property taxes needed to fund the budget they approved earlier this year. As presenting sponsor of the Northumberland Home Garden and Leisure Show, the Ryan Huffman Real Estate Team spent their time at the show helping visitors navigate today's market. Team member Amy McPherson says many buyers are thinking further into the future when choosing a home.
2: Maybe not as like a five-year plan anymore. We're thinking a house that's going to last for quite some time that they can either grow into or be happy with for many years to come.
1: McPherson says buyers are researching carefully and paying close attention to value before making purchasing decisions. In sports, Las Vegas defeated Carolina 5-4 in Raleigh to win Game 1 of the Stanley Cup Final, giving the Golden Knights the early series lead with Game 2 tomorrow. Major League Baseball, no joy in Atlanta for the Blue Jays. The team went down 4-3 to the Braves. The next time you're scrolling through your phone, visit northumberlanddaily.ca to see what the county is talking about. Northumberland's three-day weather is next.
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1: Mainly sunny today, the high 26, a few clouds tonight, the low 11. A mix of sun and cloud tomorrow, Thursday's high 27. A mix of sun and cloud Friday with a 30% chance of showers, the high 25. Right now, it's 14. Today's UV index is 8. That's very high. 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I'm John Brenner. 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

0: Classic Rock 107.9. There is Colin James with a voodoo thing. It is a 641. Again, sunny day today. Another beauty. High reaching 26. Right now in Coburg, we're actually going in the wrong direction. We're going to drop a degree. We're sitting at 14. Right now in Alderville First Nation, it is 11.
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0: All right, so money is no object and you have tons of time. I want to know, what band would you follow on a complete world tour? Go and see every single show. What band would that be for you? You can join in the conversation on our X feed, TikTok, Facebook, or text me, 1-866-724-1079. For me, it would be the Grateful Dead. And the main reason is every single show is different. Every single time. So it would be the Grateful Dead for me. Natalie said it would definitely be Zappa, no hesitation. Perry says that's a tough question. And like me, says got to be the Grateful Dead, or perhaps Zeppelin or Rush. Brad just came in with a number one choice would be the Beatles. Number two would be Pink Floyd. Pink Floyd also for Peter. Jason, okay, this is a double bill, he says. Madman's Window and Bedlam Bards would light up the world. Marshall said the Eagles would be awesome. Maybe AC/DC, Fleetwood Mac from Pam, Pink from Connie. Mark came in with U2. Sean just texted in saying Pink Floyd. And Daniel comes in with the Scorpions. What about you? Money's no object. You have the time to do it. What band, past or present, would you follow on a world tour every single show? Again, join in the conversation on our X feed, TikTok, Facebook, or text me 1-866-724-1079.
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0: 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There is Blue Oyster Cult with Burning For You. It is 6:53. Nothing's changed weather-wise. Sunshine today. High getting up to 26. We're at 14 right now in Coburg. In Warkworth right now, sitting at 12.
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0: All right, here we go. Let's see if we can get your name on the Classic Rock 107.9 World's Hardest Trivia Wall of Fame. Today's question is this. In a relationship survey, 17% of people say their partner annoys the heck out of them when they do this. In a relationship survey, 17% of people say their partner annoys the heck out of them when they do this. When they do what? Text me and your guesses as always, 1-866-724-1079. First correct guess, get your name on the World's Hardest Trivia Wall of Fame. 17% of people say their partner annoys the heck out of them when they do this. What is it? Sean says eating food. Daniel also says eat. I guess that's a thing. Crack their bones from Natalie. Nope. Drink from Kat. That's not it. Eats in bed from Andrew. That's not it. Let's see. Reagan says channel surfing. Daniel says snoring. Chris says come home. Yeah, but that's not it. 1-866-724-1079, the number to text your guesses in. 17% of people in a relationship survey say their partner annoys the heck out of them when they do this. Rub their feet together from Natalie. Nope. Pass gas from Laura. Nope. Not listening from Corinne. That's not it. Talks on the phone in public. Nope. Correct them from Gene. That's not it. Picking their nails. Nope. Making a mess from Tony. Brian comes in with breathe. You guys are cruel. Peter says chew with mouth open. Leaving the bathroom door open from Jen. That's not it. Talking while watching TV. That's not it. It's a whole bunch of annoying things here. But 17% of people picked this as annoying the heck out of them. What is it? 1-866-724-1079.
2: I'm Philip Lawrence, your Member of Parliament for Northumberland Clark. This is your MP Minute. 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
1: It's Wednesday, June 3rd. Mainly sunny today, the high in the mid-20s. Good morning, I'm John Brenner. OPP in Northumberland are releasing images of a vehicle as they investigate a property damage incident in Campbellford. Police say a bicycle was damaged while parked behind a residential building on Front Street South. Investigators are looking to identify the driver of a white pickup truck seen in the area around the time of the incident. A long-running labor dispute at Canada Post has officially come to an end. CUPW members have ratified new agreements covering both urban postal workers and rural and suburban mail carriers. Students at St. Mary's Catholic Elementary School in Campbellford continue to benefit from local community grants. Last year, funding from the Community Foundation helped the school purchase flexible seating options for classrooms. This year's grant focuses on outdoor play spaces, providing new equipment and resources designed to support learning, recreation, and student well-being. Thousands attended this weekend's Northumberland Home Garden and Leisure Show, presented by the Ryan Huffman Real Estate Team. New team member Karthik Nagazami says the market has changed since COVID, when people were just looking to get into a house.
2: It's a buyer's market right now. They have the options to go around and look for what they really need. That's kind of market right now.
1: See our web story for details if you would like to speak to any member of the Ryan Huffman Real Estate Team. In sports, the Golden Knights have taken the early lead in the Stanley Cup Final, winning last night's Game 1 in Raleigh 5-4 over the Hurricanes. Game 2 is tomorrow night. Major League Baseball, the Blue Jays lost 4-3 to the Braves in Atlanta. The next time you're scrolling through your phone, visit northumberlanddaily.ca to see what the county is talking about. Northumberland's three-day weather is next.
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1: Mainly sunny today, the high 26. A few clouds tonight, the low 11. A mix of sun and cloud tomorrow, Thursday's high 27. Mix of sun and cloud Friday with a 30% chance of showers, the high 25. Right now it's 14. Today's UV index is 8. That's very high. 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I'm John Brenner. 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

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It is 7:14, and we are sitting at 14 degrees right now. We're going to get up to 26 with sunshine, and I'm still looking for a winner with World's Hardest Trivia. No correct answer yet to this question. In a relationship survey, 17% of people say their partner annoys the heck out of them when they do this. Do what? Text me and your guesses, 1-866-724-1079. The Clash coming up. And here's Van Halen, You Really Got Me. 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

0: Classic Rock 107.9 with The Clash. Should I stay or should I go? It is 7:20, sunshine all day, the high reaching 26. Right now, hey, we're getting closer. 16 degrees in Coburg, 15 degrees in Baltimore. And we are still looking for the correct answer with World's Hardest Trivia. The question this morning is this. In a relationship survey, 17% of people say their partner annoys the heck out of them when they do this. Text me and your guesses, 1-866-724-1079. Gene just came in with lies. Nope. Yelling, finger pointing. Nope, that's not it. Not putting a new roll on the toilet paper or putting the toilet paper on backwards. Chew their food. Date other people. Play 107.9 in the house in the mornings. What? And I don't know who that is. Tell me your name. That is definitely not it. Talking during a hockey game. Well, it does have to do with words, for sure. Hogging the blankets? Nope, but it does have to do with likely being in the bedroom. Snoring? Nope, but again, could be somewhat in the ballpark. 1-866-724-1079 is the number to text in your guesses. 17% of people in a relationship survey said their partner annoys the heck out of them when they do this. And I think we just got the answer. And it is Cat that got it. It is talk in their sleep. Yep, 17% of people in a relationship survey said talking in their sleep annoys the heck out of them. There you go. Christine comes in with an honorable mention of getting it just after Kat did. But Kat, congratulations. Your name once again on the Classic Rock 107.9 World's Hardest Trivia Wall of Fame. Again, 17% of people in a relationship survey says their partner annoys the heck out of them when they talk in their sleep. All right, it is 7:22. John Brenner standing by with an update in the Classic Rock 107.9 newsroom. To help get us there, I have Kim Mitchell on the way next.
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1: It's Wednesday, June 3rd. Mainly sunny today, the high in the mid-20s. Good morning, I'm John Brenner. OPP in Northumberland are asking for the public's help to identify a vehicle connected to a property damage investigation in Campbellford. Police say a bicycle park behind a residential building on Front Street South was significantly damaged at the end of April. Investigators have obtained surveillance video showing a white pickup truck entering the area, and they're hoping to identify the driver. Alderman-Colliman Township Mayor John Logle's urging residents to rely on official municipal information when discussing property taxes. In a statement, Logle said misinformation and unverified claims circulating on social media have created confusion around the township's tax rates. The mayor stresses council approved the budget in February and says there have been no changes to the approved municipal levy since that time. Students at St. Mary Catholic Elementary School in Campbellford will soon have access to new outdoor play equipment thanks to a $5,000 grant from the Community Foundation of Campbellford, Seymour, and Northumberland. The money will support a project called Enhancing Outdoor Play, aimed at expanding recreational opportunities during recess, physical education classes, and outdoor learning activities. The Ryan Huffman Real Estate Team, presenting sponsor of this year's Northumberland Home Garden and Leisure Show, spent a busy weekend speaking with homeowners about the local housing market. Ryan Huffman says sellers finding success today are adapting to changing market conditions.
2: Decluttering, neutralizing, staging, and in a market like this, pricing is essential.
1: 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In sports, the Golden Knights have taken the early lead in the Stanley Cup Final, winning last night's Game 1 in Raleigh, 5-4 over the Hurricanes. Game 2 is tomorrow night. Major League Baseball, the Blue Jays lost 4-3 to the Braves in Atlanta. The next time you're scrolling through your phone, visit northumberlanddaily.ca to see what the county is talking about. Northumberland's three-day weather is next.
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1: Mainly sunny today, the high 26. A few clouds tonight, the low 11. A mix of sun and cloud tomorrow, Thursday's high 27. A mix of sun and cloud Friday with a 30% chance of showers, the high 25. Right now, it's 16. Today's UV index is 8. That's very high. 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I'm John Brenner. 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

0: 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And our first Dr. Feelgood mystery sound of the day is coming up at 8 o'clock. Identify the mystery sounds taken from the Motley Crue tour bus, and you qualify to win a pair of tickets to see Motley Crue July 22nd in Toronto, plus $500 in cash. Again, that's coming up at 8 o'clock. 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Sunshine today, the high getting up to 26. Right now, we're sitting at 16 degrees in Cobourg. We are at 17 degrees in Wicklow.
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0: 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All right. You share your birthday with Anderson Cooper. He turns 59. Dan Hill, Sometimes When We Touch, turns 72. 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

0: 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There is I Go Blind at 7:53. Good morning. Nothing's changed weather-wise. Sunshine all day. High reaching 26. Right now in Coburg, we are still sitting at 16 degrees, 17 right now in Brighton. And coming up at the top of the hour, we are going to give you another Dr. Feelgood mystery sound. A mystery sound taken from the Motley Crue tour bus. You identify the sound, enter it at classicrock1079.ca, and you qualify to win a pair of tickets to see Motley Crue July 22nd in Toronto, plus $500 in cash. We've had a number of sounds already. One of the sounds somebody guessed is a suction hose at a dentist. I somehow doubt there was a dentist on the Motley Crue tour bus, but hey, you never know, right? And interesting about the tour buses, let's see. They actually, at one point, one Motley Crue tour bus literally ran into another one of their tour buses. So their transportation partying too hard as well. And they did have multiple buses in later years because they couldn't stand each other. Each member had their own separate bus because schedules, egos, and lifestyles didn't mix. So they went from all on one bus chaos to everyone isolate for survival. Your 8 a.m. Dr. Feelgood mystery sound is coming up in 6 minutes. John Brenner is standing by in the Classic Rock 107.9 newsroom with a local update, and April Wine's going to take us to all of that.
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2: It's Wednesday, June 3rd. Mainly sunny today, the high in the mid-20s. Good morning. I'm John Brenner. Canada Post workers have voted to ratify new collective agreements, ending a lengthy bargaining process that stretched nearly 2 years. The Canadian Union of Postal Workers says both urban and rural and suburban mail carrier units approved the deals by large margins. A Campbellford elementary school is benefiting from community support for a second straight year. St. Mary Catholic Elementary School has received another $5,000 grant from the Community Foundation of Campbellford, Seymour, and Northumberland. The latest funding will help purchase outdoor play equipment, along with securing storage to support long-term use. The mayor of Allanwick-Haldimand Township says recent social media discussions about municipal taxes have included inaccurate information. Mayor John Logal says the township's recently presented tax rate bylaw doesn't represent a new budget or additional spending. He says the bylaw is a required legislative step that allows the municipality to collect property taxes needed to fund the budget they approved earlier this year. As presenting sponsor of the Northumberland Home Garden and Leisure Show, the Ryan Huffman Real Estate Team spent their time at the show helping visitors navigate today's market. Team member Amy McPherson says many buyers are thinking further into the future when choosing a home.
3: Maybe not as like a five-year plan anymore. We're thinking a house that's going to last for quite some time that they can either grow into or be happy with for many years to come.
2: McPherson says buyers are researching carefully and paying close attention to value before making purchasing decisions. Now here's Chris Soares with Classic Rock Playoff Fever, supported by Woodworks Home Improvements, DNC Spray Foam Insulation, and My Sister's Closet.
4: Well, Game 1 of the Stanley Cup Final delivered everything hockey fans could ask for as the Vegas Golden Knights rallied for a thrilling 5-4 win over Carolina in Raleigh. The Golden Knights have won 7 in a row now in the playoffs and improved to a perfect 4-0 in Game 1s this postseason. Carolina struck early when Nikolai Ehlers scored just 25 seconds into the game, the third fastest goal ever scored in Game 1 of the final, but Vegas erased a 2-0 deficit and made history, becoming the first road team ever to overcome a multi-goal deficit and win Game 1 of the Stanley Cup Final. Game 2 tomorrow night from Raleigh at 8 o'clock. I'm Chris Soares. Playoff Fever continues next at noon.
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2: Mainly sunny today, the high 26. A few clouds tonight, the low 11. A mix of sun and cloud tomorrow, Thursday's high 27. A mix of sun and cloud Friday with a 30% chance of showers, the high 25. Right now, it's 16. Today's UV index is 8. That's very high. 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I'm John Brenner. 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

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It is 8:12. We're up to 18 degrees now on our way up to a high of 26 with sunshine all day. Coming up, we're going to talk about Habitat for Humanity. What's good in Northumberland? Habitat expanding services. Those details on the way. I have Street Heart coming up as well. And here's Nirvana with Come As You Are. 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

0: 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There is Street Art with Action. It is 8:21. Beautiful day in store. Sunshine with a high reaching 26. Right now in Coburg, we're sitting at 18 degrees, 17 degrees right now in Grafton. And what's good in Northumberland? Well, Habitat for Humanity expanding to home repairs and some more volunteer opportunities. They're continuing to find new ways to support local residents through affordable home repairs, custom-built outdoor planters and sheds, and volunteer opportunities that strengthen the community. Fundraising representative Joanna Barrington tells us more.
1: If people have any needs around their house, there's no job too small that Habitat can't come out and help you with that. 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
1: 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And we made some planters, and they sold like hotcakes.
0: So she also goes on to say that these projects have become very popular with homeowners while providing another way to support Habitat for Humanity's work, and volunteers are the key to that.
1: It's a great energy, wonderful people, and a great way if you have time to spare and you want to do something good with it and help the community, this is a great way to do that.
0: So Habitat for Humanity Northumberland, they're currently recruiting volunteers for the restore while preparing for future home builds as well and repair projects across the county. If you want more information about the home repair program, you can go to the What's Good in Northumberland story right at the front page at classicrock1079.ca. There's a link there to Habitat for Humanity Northumberland to get some more information, and you can read the entire story. Coming up at 12 o'clock is your next Motley Crue Dr. Feelgood Mystery Sound. Some interesting guesses from the one at 8 o'clock this morning. There's been some very interesting guesses as far as what these mystery sounds are. Some that just make absolutely no sense. Some are spot on. And some you got to listen really closely to. So there's just a little bit of a tip for you. Some of them you got to listen really closely. There could be noise in the background that identifies it more specifically for you. Again, next one coming up at 12 o'clock. We'll do it again at 4 o'clock. And up for grabs is a pair of tickets to see Motley Crue July 22nd in Toronto. Plus $500 in spending cash. All right, let's see. John Brenner standing by in the Classic Rock 107.9 newsroom. He has a local update for us, and I have Chilliwack to take us there. Hang on.
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1: It's Wednesday, June 3rd. Mainly sunny today, the high in the mid-20s. Good morning. I'm John Brenner. OPP in Northumberland are releasing images of a vehicle as they investigate a property damage incident in Campbellford. Police say a bicycle was damaged while parked behind a residential building on Front Street South. Investigators are looking to identify the driver of a white pickup truck seen in the area around the time of the incident. A long-running labor dispute at Canada Post has officially come to an end. CUPW members have ratified new agreements covering both urban postal workers and rural and suburban mail carriers. Students at St. Mary's Catholic Elementary School in Campbellford continue to benefit from local community grants. Last year, funding from the Community Foundation helped the school purchase flexible seating options for classrooms. This year's grant focuses on outdoor play spaces, providing new equipment and resources designed to support learning, recreation, and student well-being. Thousands attended this weekend's Northumberland Home Garden and Leisure Show presented by the Ryan Huffman Real Estate Team. New team member Karthik Nagazami says the market has changed since COVID when people were just looking to get into a house.
2: It's a buyer's market right now. They have the options to go around and look for what they really need. That's the kind of market right now.
1: See our web story for details if you would like to speak to any member of the Ryan Huffman Real Estate Team. In sports, the Golden Knights have taken the early lead in the Stanley Cup Final, winning last night's Game 1 in Raleigh 5-4 over the Hurricanes. Game 2 is tomorrow night. Major League Baseball, the Blue Jays lost 4-3 to the Braves in Atlanta. The next time you're scrolling through your phone, visit northumberlanddaily.ca to see what the county is talking about. Northumberland's three-day weather is next.
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1: Mainly sunny today, the high 26. A few clouds tonight, the low 11. A mix of sun and cloud tomorrow, Thursday's high 27. A mix of sun and cloud Friday with a 30% chance of showers, the high 25. Right now, it's 18. Today's UV index is 8. That's very high. 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I'm John Brenner. 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

Classic Rock 107.9, Loverboy, there's loving every minute of it. Gonna love every minute of today, that's for sure. Sunshine all day. I'm loving the start to this June. High reaching 26. Right now in Coburg, we are at 18 degrees. In Roseneath right now, it is 15 degrees. And I guess the provincial government is going on vacation a little bit early. I don't know if you've heard this or not, but Ontario MPPs are getting an extra long break from the legislature this summer, taking a 21-week recess. It comes after the legislature sat for just 30 days following the 14-week winter break. Government House Leader Steve Clark says the House will come back on October 27th. That's the day after the municipal elections, and they say so not to interfere with that process. Okay, I don't know how they'd interfere, but nonetheless. And this just came across to me. Peter Frampton, there's a new feature-length documentary coming out simply titled Frampton. It's going to make its world premiere at the Tribeca Film Festival in New York City coming up tomorrow. And it chronicles the life of the British singer-songwriter. The film commemorates the 50th anniversary of the release of the best-selling album, Frampton Comes Alive. Can't believe that's been 50 years. Incredible.

0: incredible. So that's something to watch for sure. It is 8:45. We continue our journey towards the weekend. AC/DC coming up.
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0: 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There's The Who. Little Bob O'Reilly at 8:58. Nothing's changed weather-wise. Sunshine all day today. The high getting up to 26. They put a humidex factor into 27. Not really much of a difference, but the fact that we have a humidex factor now, that kind of feels nice. Talking summer, right? 18 degrees right now in Coburg. We are at 19 degrees right now in Grafton. Just a reminder, coming up at noon is your next chance to give a listen to a Dr. Feelgood mystery sound. Your chance to win tickets to see Motley Crue in Toronto on July 22nd, plus $500 in cash. You identify the mystery sound taken from a Motley Crue tour bus. And trust me, there's some very interesting sounds and some very interesting guesses so far. You enter those online when you're ready to make your guess at classicrock1079.ca. 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And we'll be doing that draw. I'll be making that draw coming up on Monday, June the 15th. Good luck. Again, your next one coming up at noon and then again at 4 o'clock. We're going to launch into our workday kickoff. Our extra long 69-minute rock ride gets underway next with Alana Miles.
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We're just getting started on our workday kickoff. 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You're Supertramp. 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

Northumberland's Classic Rock 107.9. Working our way in the sunshine through your workday kickoff. A Wednesday morning, another busy weekend in Northumberland County. We'll go through some of the stuff you can do tomorrow morning. Right now I got the police. Here is Every Breath You Take.

Northumberland's Classic Rock 107.9 Collective Soul with The World I Know. And that is going to wrap things up for me on this Wednesday morning. Going to go enjoy the sunshine. Back in tomorrow morning, as I just mentioned, we'll go over a number of events you can take part in this weekend here in Northumberland County. As Chris Lucas is getting set to take over, she'll continue your workday kickoff at 10 o'clock. I leave you this morning with the Tragically Hip, 38 years old. 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

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I'm Chris Lucas with REO Speedwagon.

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0: 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While you're at work, we keep you up to date.
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0: Northumberland's Classic Rock 107.9, Tom Cochran with Big League. Coming up this weekend, the kids may get a kick out of this, and you as well. Hope Agriculture Heritage Club hosting their annual summer open house this weekend at the Antique Machinery Center on County Road number 10, Saturday and Sunday. 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Also, a barbecue lunch will be available both days between 11 and 1. And if you are going there, don't forget to get your tickets for the 2026 tractor raffle.
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Planning a trip? 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

0: up with a brand new chance to win big. 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
1: 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I'm John Brenner. 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

Northumberland's Classic Rock 107.9. Someone in Massachusetts called the police because they saw a man wearing camo carrying a bazooka. What? The cop showed up. It was a landscaper with a leaf blower. Seen a lot of that lately, right? Oh, the sound of a leaf blower. Here's Steely Dan, Classic Rock 107.9.

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0: 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The votes have been cast. And the winners will be announced tomorrow. You're invited. It is absolutely free. It's happening at the Kohlberg Lyons Community Center and gets underway at 6 o'clock. Hope to see you.
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1: A few clouds tonight, the low 11. A mix of sun and cloud tomorrow. Thursday's high in the mid-20s. Right now, it's 19 degrees. Good afternoon, I'm John Brenner. A coach bus carrying 15 reservists just back from a tour of duty in Latvia caught fire on Highway 401 westbound last night. Brighton Fire Chief Gene Thompson says when his team was en route, they learned all of the passengers and the driver escaped uninjured.
2: So when our crews got there, it was fully involved. It was starting to spread to the ditch. The crews knocked that down as well as put the fire out.
1: Chief Thompson says an OPP officer from another jurisdiction spotted smoke coming from the rear of the bus and got the driver to pull over. St. Mary Catholic Elementary School in Campbellford has received another $5,000 grant from the Community Foundation of Campbellford, Seymour, and Northumberland to help purchase outdoor play equipment along with secure storage to support long-term use. Habitat for Humanity Northumberland is finding creative ways to support its mission, including cedar planter boxes and garden sheds built in Northumberland. Habitat's Joanna Barrington says the idea started on a build site.
3: We actually had an excess of cedar lumber, and we thought, what could we do with this? And we made some planters, and they sold like hotcakes.
1: See them at the ReStore, where you can also learn about custom garden sheds, with all proceeds helping Habitat build affordable housing and support local programs. See our web story for more information. 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
4: 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While Vegas' Rasmus Anderson did not find his way onto the score sheet, there was some historic value to his participation in this game. This year's Stanley Cup Finals marks the 46th consecutive year that a former teammate of the great Jaromir Jagr will partake in the series, as Anderson played with him in Calgary in 2018. Game 2 goes tomorrow. I'm Matt Latour. 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
1: A few clouds overnight, the low 11. A mix of sun and cloud tomorrow, Thursday's high 26. Increasing cloudiness Friday, the high 26. Cloudy Saturday with a chance of showers, the high 23. Right now, it's 19. I'm John Brenner. 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

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I'm Chris Lucas. Food that you put in your picnic basket, man, that has changed over the years. I'll tell you what's popular these days. And what's kind of declining in popularity? That's coming up in just a few minutes. Here's Kim Mitchell, Classic Rock 107.9.

0: Northumberland's Classic Rock 107.9 with the Killers. And somebody told me, when was the last time you were on a picnic? Boy, the picnic basket has changed. And I'm not talking about an actual basket. Whatever's in that shopping bag, grocery bag, plastic bag. You know, back in the day, you had some white bread, you had some cheese slices, some mayonnaise, you know, and away you go. That's some cheese and crackers, cheap potato chips. These days, people are packing up flatbreads, breadsticks, hummus, chorizo, salami, prosciutto, focaccia bread, and olives, you know, because nothing says, you know, I'm sitting at the beach having a picnic and I have a craving for an olive. You know, long gone are those days when you just kind of reached in the bag and got out some, you know, day-old fried chicken.
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10: Today will be mainly sunny and we'll get to a high of 26 with a humidex of 27. Tonight, we'll see a few clouds and we'll get to a low of 11. Tomorrow, look for a mix of sun and cloud and some light winds. We'll get to a high of 26. And on Friday, watch for increasing cloudiness and a high of 26. I'm Joseph Godin. 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

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Uber has released their list of the weirdest things left behind. An ankle monitor, 420 donuts. Oh, obviously celebrating 420 that day. Also a bald cap, a dishwasher, pelvis implants, and a prosthetic eye. 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

0: Northumberland's Classic Rock 107.9 Nazareth with This Flight Tonight. Oh, they're going to be flying high tomorrow. The Canadian Armed Forces parachute team, the Skyhawks, are going to be performing tomorrow night at 7 o'clock. And you can check it out at the Codrington Community Center on County Road 30. This is going to be the only place where parking and viewing will be permitted for the show tomorrow night.
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107.9, I'm Chris Lucas. You like the taste of Listerine? They're introducing a range of intensities, so if it's too spicy for you, you can now be a softie and go for extra mild or mild Listerine. Or you can just gargle with, you know, whiskey.

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1: Today will be mainly sunny and we'll get to a high of 26 with a humidex of 27. Tonight, we'll see a few clouds and we'll get to a low of 11. Tomorrow, look for a mix of sun and cloud and some light winds. We'll get to a high of 26. And on Friday, watch for increasing cloudiness and a high of 26. I'm Joseph Godin. 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

0: 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Coming up at 4 this afternoon, the Dr. Feel Good Mystery Sound. 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We're giving away a pair of tickets to see Motley Crue July 22nd at the RBC Amphitheater in Toronto, plus $500 in cash. 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Mark Hansen is coming in next.
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Good afternoon. How you doing? I'm Mark Hansen. Great to be with you on this beautiful Wednesday afternoon in nothing but sunshine. Coming up at 4 will be your next chance to qualify to see Motley Crue, July 22nd in Toronto, along with $500 in cash. And right now it's time for you to...

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0: 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While you're at work, we keep you up to date.
3: Coming up in this afternoon's news, we'll have more on Ulnoyk Haldimand Township Mayor John Logal responding to concerns about taxation and encouraging residents to rely on official sources of information, as well as a community grant helping expand outdoor play opportunities for students at St. Mary Catholic Elementary School in Campbellford. 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
3: Today will be mainly sunny and we'll get to a high of 26 with a humidex of 27. Tonight, we'll see a few clouds and we'll get to a low of 11. Tomorrow, look for a mix of sun and cloud and some light winds. We'll get to a high of 26. And on Friday, watch for increasing cloudiness and a high of 26. I'm Joseph Godin. 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
1: Northumberland's Classic Rock 107.9 with the hip and blow it high dough. And I can't wait to try their flavor of ice cream that they are releasing with Kawartha Dairy. It is called the Tragically Chip, and it's going to be sold at Kawartha Dairy stores and also at select grocery stores for a limited time beginning June 22nd. And a portion of the proceeds are going to be donated to Breakfast Club of Canada. And coming up at 3, make sure that you join me for Mark's 3 Picks, 3 songs or artists that all share a unique connection, and you try to figure out what that connection is with your text guesses at 866-724-1079.
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0: now time for Mark's three picks. Yeah, he knows what you like. And he brought it. Three songs, juicy, thick, and built to satisfy your 3 o'clock crave. Let's go.
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We're playing Mark's Three Picks. 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
1: Today will be mainly sunny and we'll get to a high of 26 with a humidex of 27. Tonight, we'll see a few clouds and we'll get to a low of 11. Tomorrow, look for a mix of sun and cloud and some light winds. We'll get to a high of 26. And on Friday, watch for increasing cloudiness and a high of 26. I'm Joseph Godin. 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

0: Northumberland's Classic Rock 107.9 with Green Day, Boulevard of Broken Dreams on this beautiful Wednesday afternoon, sitting at 24 in the sunshine outside of our studios here on Telephone Road. And we kicked off the hour with Mark's three picks, three songs that all share some kind of unique connection. Today's three songs were Renegade by Styx, Wanted Dead or Alive by Bon Jovi, and then we heard Bad Company with Bad Company. The answer today was songs about outlaws. Outlaws was today's answer. Congrats to everyone who knew that today, including Brent in Bowmanville, Detailed Dan in Coburg, Jay in Grafton, Troy in Coburg, and Natalie in Peterborough, who was fastest today with the correct answer. And that means Natalie is our new three picks champ and will play again tomorrow afternoon at 3. And Backroads Country, Northumberland's biggest country show, returns to the Coburg Lions Community Center on Saturday, July 25th. This year, starring Outlaw State of Mind, it is the premier. Chris Stapleton and Luke Combs tribute is going to be there as well. Tickets are $40 a piece. And for more details, check out our events page at classicrock1079.ca.
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0: Northumberland's Classic Rock, 107.9, Street Heart, and What Kind of Love Is This? It is 3:47 in the sunshine with Mark, and we've got a chance for you to see the legendary Motley Crue on July 22nd in Toronto, along with $500 that you can spend any way you want. You may want to spend it, towards a hotel, or maybe just spending it all on beer at the show. I don't know. 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And when you do qualify, each correct entry gets you in the running for a pair of tickets to see Motley Crue at the RBC Amphitheater and $500. And we're going to be drawing one lucky winner on June 15th. And the next Mystery Sound is coming up at 4.
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2: A few clouds tonight and a low of 11. Right now it's 24 degrees. Good afternoon, I'm Joseph Godin. Last night's coach bus fire on Highway 401 in the Brighton area revealed once more an emergency route issue.
3: People are using Telephone Road as an EDR route, which jammed that road up. We're trying to work on a solution for that. We work with our OPP and EMS partners, and it was a successful story.
2: That was Brighton Fire Chief Gene Thompson, who says all passengers and the driver escaped from the burning bus. By the time firefighters arrived, it was too late to save the vehicle. Crews were able to retrieve the luggage and personal belongings of 15 military reservists, passengers on the bus who were returning from an 8-month deployment in Latvia. Canada Post workers have voted to ratify new collective agreements, ending a lengthy bargaining process that stretched nearly 2 years. The Canadian Union of Postal Workers says both urban and rural, as well as suburban mail carrier units, approved the deals by large margins. The agreements provide wage increases, enhanced benefits, and remain in effect until January of 2029. Habitat for Humanity Northumberland is expanding a popular program that helps homeowners tackle everything from small repairs to larger projects around the house. Habitat's Joanna Barrington says the home repair program supports residents who otherwise couldn't afford the work.
4: There's no job too small that Habitat can't come out and help you with that. Traditionally, it has been just available to those who cannot afford it. Now we're making it available to everyone.
2: Barrington says the program can now help with everything from landscaping and fences to decks and minor repairs inside the home as well. See our web story to learn more about the home repair program and volunteer opportunities. In sports, the Jays are in Atlanta tonight for the second in a 3-game set with the Braves. And the NBA Finals begin tonight in San Antonio with the Spurs hosting the Knicks for Game 1. 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
5: The Vegas Golden Knights head into Game 2 of the Stanley Cup Final tomorrow night with all the momentum on their side after an impressive comeback victory in the series opener Tuesday. Vegas erased a 2-0 first period deficit to beat the Carolina Hurricanes 5-4 on the road, marking the second straight series they've rallied from a multi-goal hole. Just last round, the Golden Knights stormed back from a 3-0 deficit to win Game 3 against Colorado during their stunning sweep of the Avalanche. Now the question is whether Carolina can answer back before the series shifts to Las Vegas. I'm Kennedy Freeman. Playoff Fever returns tomorrow morning at 8 o'clock.
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2: Tonight, we'll see a few clouds and we'll get to a low of 11. Tomorrow, look for a mix of sun and cloud with some light winds in the afternoon. We'll get to a high of 26. And on Friday, we'll see increasing cloudiness and a high of 26. Right now, it's 24 degrees. 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

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We're going to talk about wedding vows and what people today are saying, unlike people of yesterday. Details coming up in a few, and here's the Pursuit of Happiness. I'm an Adult Now on Northumberland's Classic Rock, 107.9.

0: Northumberland's Classic Rock 107.9 with Audio Slave and Like a Stone. It is 4:18. I'm Mark Hansen. Great to be with you in the sunshine today. And what was in your wedding vows? Because these days, half of single men and 40% of single women say when they get married, they'll have the traditional phrase to honor and obey in their ceremony. Meanwhile, 22% of singles say they'll go with the more modern phrase of, like it or not, you're stuck with me.
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0: Northumberland's Classic Rock, 107.9 Nirvana and the Man Who Sold the World, 435 with Mark. And we're talking this hour about wedding vows because, as I said earlier, half of single men and 40% of single women say that they're still going to have the phrase to honor and obey included in their wedding vows. And on the text line, Perry in Peterborough says that wedding vows should include not to talk in your sleep, which has me wondering what other wedding vows should there be. Let me hear from you on the text line at 866-724-1079 and make me laugh. Have fun with this one. Coming up next, the Rolling Stones with a song that they often use as a opening song at their concerts.
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0: 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When you hear it, take your guess at our website for a chance to qualify. Each correct entry gets you in the running for a pair of tickets to see Motley Crue at the RBC Amphitheater and $500. And we'll be drawing one lucky winner on June 15th. And your next chance to qualify with a mystery sound from the tour bus is coming up tomorrow morning at 8.
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1: A few clouds tonight and a low of 11. Right now it's 24 degrees. Good evening, I'm Joseph Godin. Northumberland OPP have released images of a vehicle of interest as they investigate a property damage incident in Campbellford. Police say a bicycle was damaged while parked behind a residential building on Front Street South. Investigators are looking to identify the driver of a white pickup truck seen in the area around the time of the incident. We have copies of the photos on our website. The mayor of Alnwick-Haldimand Township says recent social media discussions about municipal taxes have included inaccurate information. Mayor John Logal says the township's recently presented tax rate bylaw does not represent a new budget or additional spending. Instead, he says the bylaw is a required legislative step allowing the municipality to collect property taxes needed to fund the budget approved earlier this year. Residents with questions about their tax bills are being encouraged to contact township staff directly. Students at St. Mary Catholic Elementary School in Campbellford will soon have access to new outdoor play equipment thanks to a $5,000 grant from the Community Foundation of Campbellford, Seymour, and Northumberland. The funding will support a project called Enhancing Outdoor Play, aimed at expanding recreational opportunities during recess, physical education classes, and outdoor learning activities. School officials say the initiative will promote active, creative, and inclusive play for students of all ages. Habitat for Humanity Northumberland is looking for volunteers to help support its work throughout the community. Habitat's Joanna Barrington says opportunities are currently available at the ReStore, with more expected once future building projects get underway.
2: It's great energy, wonderful people, and a great way if you have time to spare and you want to do something good with it and help the community, this is a great way to do that.
1: Barrington says volunteers play a vital role in helping Habitat continue its mission across Northumberland. 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In sports, Vegas managed to snatch Game 1 from the home team in Carolina last night. The Golden Knights will try and do it again when the Hurricanes host Game 2 tomorrow night in Raleigh. The Jays are in Atlanta tonight for the second in a three-game set with the Braves. And the NBA Finals begin tonight in San Antonio with the Spurs hosting the Knicks for Game 1. The next time you're scrolling through your phone, visit northumberlanddaily.ca and see what the county is talking about. Northumberland's three-day weather is coming up.
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1: Tonight, we'll see a few clouds and we'll get to a low of 11. Tomorrow, look for a mix of sun and cloud with some light winds in the afternoon. We'll get to a high of 26. And on Friday, we'll see increasing cloudiness and a high of 26. Right now, it's 24 degrees. 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

0: Northumberland's Classic Rock, 107.9 Red Hot Chili Peppers and Californication. Mark Hansen with you. It is just a beauty of a day sitting at 24 with nothing but sunny skies here in Northumberland. And what kind of mouthwash do you like? Because Listerine is introducing what they call a range of intensities. They've got extra mild, then there's mild, and for the old schoolers, there's intense, which they describe as bold and powerful for that classic Listerine sensory experience. You know, the type that makes your eyes water and your tongue regret. Yeah, I can't handle that old school stuff. Call me a wimp. I know I am. Coming up, a song about rock star isolation.
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0: Northumberland's Classic Rock, 107.9 with Kings of Leon, Sex on Fire. Good afternoon, I'm Mark Hansen. It's now up to 25 underneath sunny skies outside of our studio here on Telephone Road. And we've got a chance for you to see Motley Crue on July 22nd in Toronto. 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When you hear it, take your wild guess at our website for a chance to qualify. Each correct entry gets you in the running for a pair of tickets to see Motley Crue at the RBC Amphitheater and $500. And we'll be drawing one lucky winner on June 15th. And your next chance to qualify is coming up tomorrow morning at 8.
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0: 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Just what you need to start your day, including Northumberland's news headlines, weather, and what our community is talking about.
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0: Northumberland's Classic Rock, 107.9 Chilliwack, Crazy Talk, 25 and Nothing But Sunshine. I'm Mark Hansen, and Uber has released its annual list of the weirdest things we forgot in ride shares last year. They include an ankle monitor, a brand new mini fridge, and a meat slicer. Oh, I hate getting out of a car and forgetting where I left my meat slicer. Coming up at 6 from the newsroom, a fiery bus blaze near Brighton last night ended without injuries. Details coming up.
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1: A few clouds tonight and a low of 11. Right now it's 24 degrees. Good evening, I'm Joseph Godin. Last night's coach bus fire on Highway 401 in the Brighton area revealed once more an emergency route issue.
2: People are using the telephone road as an EDR route, which jammed that road up, which we're trying to work on a solution for that. We work with our OPP and EMS partners, and it was a successful story.
1: That was Brighton Fire Chief Gene Thompson, who says all passengers and the driver escaped from the burning bus. By the time firefighters arrived, it was too late to save the vehicle. Crews were able to retrieve the luggage and personal belongings of 15 military reservists, passengers on the bus who were returning from an 8-month deployment in Latvia. Canada Post workers have voted to ratify new collective agreements, ending a lengthy bargaining process that stretched nearly 2 years. The Canadian Union of Postal Workers says both urban and rural, as well as suburban mail carrier units, approved the deals by large margins. The agreements provide wage increases, enhanced benefits, and remain in effect until January of 2029. Alnwick-Haldimand Township Mayor John Logal is urging residents to rely on official municipal information when discussing property taxes. In a statement released this week, Logal said misinformation and unverified claims circulating on social media have created confusion around the town's 2026 tax rates. The mayor stressed that council approved the 2026 budget in February and says there have been no changes to the approved municipal levy since that time. Officials say the residential tax increase remains 5.09%. Habitat for Humanity Northumberland is expanding a popular program that helps homeowners tackle everything from small repairs to larger projects around the house. Habitat's Joanna Barrington says the home repair program supports residents who otherwise couldn't afford the work.
3: There's no job too small that Habitat can't come out and help you with that. Traditionally, it has been just available to those who cannot afford it. Now we're making it available to everyone.
1: Barrington says the program can now help with everything from landscaping and fences to decks and minor repairs inside the home as well. See our web story to learn more about the home repair program and volunteer opportunities. In sports, Vegas managed to snatch Game 1 from the home team in Carolina last night. The Golden Knights will try and do it again when the Hurricanes host Game 2 tomorrow night in Raleigh. The Jays are in Atlanta tonight for the second in a 3-game set with the Braves. And the NBA Finals begin tonight in San Antonio with the Spurs hosting the Knicks for Game 1. The next time you're scrolling through your phone, visit northumberlanddaily.ca and see what the county is talking about. Northumberland's 3-day weather is coming up.
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1: Tonight, we'll see a few clouds and we'll get to a low of 11. Tomorrow, look for a mix of sun and cloud with some light winds in the afternoon. We'll get to a high of 26. And on Friday, we'll see increasing cloudiness and a high of 26. Right now, it's 24 degrees. I'm Joseph Godin. 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

Northumberland's Classic Rock 107.9 on Reddit. Someone is asking, what's the fastest way a man can ruin his life? I've got the number one answer coming up in 8 minutes. And here's John Mellencamp with Hurt So Good on Northumberland's Classic Rock 107.9.

0: Northumberland's Classic Rock, 107.9 December by Collective Soul on this beautiful Wednesday night as we hover at around 25 degrees. And this is a great question. On Reddit, someone's asking, what's the fastest way a man can ruin his life? There were hundreds of comments, but this is the winner. Turning to someone and saying, hold my beer. Yep, nothing good ever happens after saying that. Coming up next, we're headed back to Back in Black for some AC/DC.
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18: Tonight, we'll see a few clouds and we'll get to a low of 11. Tomorrow, look for a mix of sun and cloud with some light winds in the afternoon. We'll get to a high of 26. And on Friday, we'll see increasing cloudiness and a high of 26. 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

0: Northumberland's Classic Rock 107.9 with the Police, and Every Little Thing She Does Is Magic. And what do you think is the best rock album of the 1980s? UltimateClassicRock.com has ranked AC/DC's Back in Black as the top rock album of the 1980s. The Cure's Disintegration is at number two, and Appetite for Destruction by GNR is third. And to my surprise, 1984 by Van Halen didn't even crack their top 20, but we've got a great track from that amazing album coming up next.
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0: Northumberland's Classic Rock 107.9 with Jimi Hendrix and the Experience and All Along the Watchtower. And how would you like to go see Motley Crue plus $500 in your pocket on July 22nd in Toronto? 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We'll be drawing one lucky winner on June 15th. 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That's it for me. Rob is in next with Classic Rock at Night, and I'll catch up with you again tomorrow afternoon. Take care.
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0: Classic Rock at Night. That's Jeff Healey taking on George Harrison. And while my guitar gently weeps for a Wednesday, Sunday is the beginning of World Cup. Quite exciting. We've been talking about it for a while. Now it's finally here. 2 weeks of soccer fun. Now, experts are saying, now, you got to be careful. Increased risk of having a heart attack with these big sporting events like the Olympics and World Cup, of course, because it puts too much strain and pressure on your heart cheering on your favorite team and, you know, trying to pay for tickets.
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6: Tonight, we'll see a few clouds and we'll get to a low of 11. Tomorrow, look for a mix of sun and cloud with some light winds in the afternoon. We'll get to a high of 26. And on Friday, we'll see increasing cloudiness and a high of 26. I'm Joseph Godin. 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

0: 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Just what you need to start your day, including Northumberland's news headlines, weather, and what our community is talking about.
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classic rock at night. That's the Steve Miller Band and Take the Money and Run. Chrissy Hynde of the Pretenders doesn't like when people pull out their phones at concerts or museums. Yeah, maybe let's enjoy art as it is in the moment. Could be something there. Green Day's After Journey, Don't Stop Believin'. Classic rock at night.

0: Classic Rock 107.9. That's Holiday and Green Day. So the world's hardest trivia game will come up again tomorrow. Your chance to play and win. You want to be the smartest person in the room. That is a good chance. So this morning it was asked to you in a relationship survey. 70% of people say their partner annoys the heck out of them when they do this. The answer is talk in their sleep. As long as I'm not talking about you, I guess that's a good thing. But you could have the answer tomorrow morning to the world's hardest trivia game. 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

0: For decades, York Bell Smith has been waking up Northumberland County, whether we were ready or not. 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